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1: Apparently not working harder at school is one of our biggest regrets in life, according to a survey. 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

Hate to give the satisfaction asking how you're doing now. 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Just what you wanted. 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I see the parties and diamonds. Sometimes when I close my eyes, 6 months of torture you sold to some forbidden paradise. I loved you truly.

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1: Yeah, hi there. Morning to you. Experts have unveiled a top traditional skills are in danger of dying out, Phil.
2: Ooh.
1: Right.
2: All right.
1: Including map reading.
2: Oh, yeah. I can read a map. Yeah.
1: Oh, yeah. You can read it, but when's the last time you actually did it? I mean, get the paper out, not look at your phone.
2: It's true. Well, normally there's a voice going, you know.
1: Yes.
2: Turn left. Turn left. Blah, blah. Yeah.
1: Yeah, yeah, yeah. Apparently, tying knots. And I'm not talking about getting married. I mean, actually knot tying. When's the last time you tied a knot?
2: Oh, quite a lot recently for my daughter, because she's decided that she wants to sew things. And
1: oh, so you yes. Do little knots at the end
2: but
1: of the...
2: But not tying knots in a sort of, you know, Scouts and Beavers kind of way.
1: Right. No. In fact, last night I got a tent out to do some knot. No, self-inflating. I don't even need to do knots there.
2: Oh, that's living the dream there, yeah.
1: Yeah? How about this one? Recalling phone numbers of your loved ones.
2: Oh...
1: You know, if I said right now, what's the phone number of your other half? You're going to say...
2: Let me just check my phone.
1: Yeah, exactly. Because you just look through your phone and put up their name, don't you?
2: But if I said to you, what is the phone number of your best mate from when you were a kid? I can say to you, 251387, Mark. Jenny Nicholson.
1: Right.
2: There you go.
1: There you go. Hopefully, Jenny, you haven't got that number still.
2: I'm sorry, I'm just... All of Reading's giving you a call.

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4: Sunny spells and scattered showers moving north. Some heavy with hail and thunder leading to the risk of flooding. Scotland staying largely dry. Highs of 26 degrees Celsius.
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4: Dolly Parton's publicist says she died after a brief battle with cancer. Here in the UK, audience members at a performance of 9 to 5, the musical, learned of her death just before the show as a tribute was read out.
5: 9 to 5 was originally written and produced by Dolly, whose extraordinary talent, creativity and spirit are woven into every part of this work.
4: There's some bad news for our bank accounts. Regulator Ofgem's lifted the energy price cap to a three-year high. Experts say bills will rise by another 4%. Police investigations are continuing into the events surrounding Saturday's deadly A66 crash after five more arrests were made yesterday. Cleveland police have detained a total of 17 people following the collision near Middlesbrough in which two police officers and five young men died. And we're being warned there's a risk of flooding and difficult driving conditions till 10 tonight. A Met Office yellow warning for thunderstorms is in place across much of England and Wales. That's the latest from Radio News Hub. I'm Liz Whittaker.
6: It's been a hot and extremely dry summer, leading to the drought we're experiencing. 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
1: Good morning.
0: And we're reliving some of our favourite chats from the last 6 months this week. And Phil, you know today is International Dog Day.
1: Oh, yes.
0: Well, we had a chat about what makes the perfect dog walk. We'll be reliving that in a moment after Godier. It's
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2: Yeah, hello, morning. You're with B Radio, Phil. And have you seen this?
3: Go on.
2: Right. A new study on what dogs reckon is the perfect walk has surprisingly precise responses. Right.
3: Hang on a minute. Can we wind back there? You went, what dogs reckon.
2: Yeah.
3: Well, so you've interviewed a dog and it's gone, rah, rah, rah, rah, rah, rah, rah, rah, rah, rah, rah, rah, rah, rah, rah. And you've gone, oh, I think that means 2.3 seconds.
2: Yeah, well, this is what dogs say they want as a perfect walk.
3: Okay.
2: Right. apparently, a walk lasting 1 hour and 7 minutes.
3: That is precise, isn't it?
2: It is. And I'm thinking, my little Ringo would hate that.
3: His little legs couldn't go that long, could they?
2: No, absolutely not. Apparently, they require 16 sniffing opportunities.
3: Is Ringo a sniffer?
2: Oh yes, because he's so low to the ground.
3: He can smell it all.
2: He sniffs it all. That's him. A bit of water splashing.
3: I
2: don't know if he's looked outside recently. There's no grass and there's no water.
3: Has anyone mentioned the drought to the dogs?
2: Yeah. And apparently the top spot is an open field, woodland or a park for a walk.
3: I mean, you didn't need to interview a dog or even a human to know that was true. But
2: a bit of woodland, grab some sticks. Yeah, there you go. That's the ideal dog walk, apparently. So if you're getting up early this morning to take your dog out, stick the phone in your ears. You can listen to us with some tunes, and your dog's going to love it if you can find some water and a park and some sticks. And
3: 16 sniffing opportunities.
2: That's it.

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3: Celtic have thrown away a 4-goal lead in Austria as they missed out on the Champions League for the second year running. The Scottish champions started off 4-0 up on aggregate against LASK with a 21st-minute deflected strike, but went on to endure one of their all-time European lows with a 5-1 defeat. In the League Cup, Premier League trio Coventry, Hull and Brentford all progress into the next round. Leeds produced a second win at Notts Forest in 3 days. Hull, Norwich City, Barnsley and Lincoln City are amongst other teams that will all take on the third round. In transfer news, Man United have signed Brighton midfielder Carlos Baleba. It's a 5-year deal worth £70 million. And in the cricket, England captain Joe Root says he's not happy with the latest drinking drama to engulf his side.
4: If I'm being brutally honest, I'm really hacked up. I'm really disappointed that after last week's performance, we're sat here and we're talking about something nothing.
3: Pace bowler Bryden Carse was removed from the squad for this week's second test against Pakistan.
2: The B Radio Morning Show with McDonald's. Wakey, wakey, rise and shine. We've got breakfast ready. And your extra hash brown.
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1: Got big news for you this morning, and I think we'll all know the song when I say this. Just One Cornetto has been voted the catchiest advertising jingle of all time.
2: Oh, that is going to be in my head all Friday now.
1: Yeah, exactly. It's, it's one of those Friday things you can just live on. Just One Cornetto, give it to me. Delicious ice cream from Italy.
2: Yeah.
1: 45% of us say it pops into our heads at will. A survey said we spend more than 58 minutes a week with the jingle stuck in our head, which equates to a staggering 2 days a year. Right, wow. So if it's not about the cornetto, what's the other one? Other ones that stick in your head.
2: Oh, my goodness. This has caught me on the hop now. I can't think of any.
1: Right.
2: You?
1: Okay, then. How about the guy who sings from compare.com?
2: Oh, the Go Compare guy.
1: Go Compare. Yeah, that
2: yes.
1: one. Or
2: yeah.
1: Or it's the meerkats. They don't sing anything, but they just say, simples.
2: Mm.
1: That gets
2: See,
1: me.
2: This stuff sticks, doesn't it?
1: It does. It does. What's more, it takes an average of 17 minutes to stop humming or singing a catchy tune to forget about it.
2: Oh, no.
1: So all I've just done now.
2: Cornetto, yeah.
1: For the next half an hour, we're all going to be singing the Cornetto song.
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5: Sunny spells and scattered showers moving north. Some heavy with hail and thunder leading to the risk of flooding. Scotland staying largely dry. Highs of 26 degrees Celsius.
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5: Dolly Parton's publicist says she died after a brief battle with cancer. Dolly, who was 80, sold more than 100 million records during a career spanning six decades. Here in the UK, audience members at a performance of 9 to 5 The Musical learned of her death just before the show as a tribute was read out.
6: 9 to 5 was originally written and produced by Dolly, whose extraordinary talent, creativity and spirit are woven into every part of this work.
5: The war in the Middle East and the recent heat waves are among the reasons our energy bills are about to rise again, as Johnny Holmes reports.
7: It's bad news for our bank accounts. Regulator Ofgem has raised the energy price cap to a three-year high this morning. It'll mean our bills will rise by another 4% in the latest hike this year. Experts are blaming the war with Iran, which has pushed wholesale energy prices higher, as well as hot weather across Europe increasing gas demand for power to meet air conditioning needs.
5: Police investigations are continuing into the events surrounding Saturday's deadly A66 crash after five more arrests were made yesterday. Cleveland police have arrested a total of 17 people following the collision near Middlesbrough, in which two police officers and five people in a Volkswagen Passat died. 10,000 work experience opportunities are being opened up by Sainsbury's. The scheme will target communities with a high number of young people not in education, employment or training, the so-called NEETs. We're being warned there's a risk of flooding and difficult driving conditions till 10 tonight. A Met Office yellow warning for thunderstorms is in place across much of England and Wales. And Celtic threw away a four-goal lead in Austria as they missed out on the Champions League for the second year running. The Scottish champions started off 4-0 up on aggregate against Lask with a 21st-minute deflected strike, but went on to endure one of their all-time European lows with a 5-1 defeat. That's the latest from Radio News Hub. I'm Liz Whittaker.
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2: You're with Mark and Phil this Wednesday morning.
1: Which also means it's payday as well.
2: Oh, yes.
1: Yes, right. Cranberry's Dreams to play for you this morning with Joel Corey. Going out, if you're going out this weekend. Also today on the birthday list, Chris Pine, famous for playing Captain Kirk, if you didn't know. And also Macaulay Culkin celebrates his birthday today. It's going to be 46. If you think of him, oh, we need that little lad in Home Alone. Yeah, that's him. 46 today.

0: Show.
1: You're with Mark and Phil, and Britain's got a favourite unofficial sport, and it's not football. The unofficial sport, and I think I'm quite good at it, according to my wife.
2: I think football's our official sport.
1: Yeah, the unofficial sport.
2: What's the unofficial sport?
1: Silently being annoying.
2: Annoying or annoyed?
1: Well, both, to be fair.
2: Okay.
1: One survey found that many people keep the score of irritating habits before finally snapping.
2: Are you a simmerer?
1: Kind of.
2: You just basically not say anything.
1: I'll let it go. I'll let it go. I'll let it go.
2: You tend to let it go.
1: Yeah, I'll let it go. And then.
2: Yeah.
1: They're even saying they should have a world championship at this.
2: Right.
1: Well, no, it's fine. It's fine. Don't worry. 3 weeks before launching into a PowerPoint presentation with all the evidence of all the things you've done wrong.

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3: Dolly Parton has been remembered as a true country music icon following her death, aged 80. The musician was best known for her genre-defining hits, including 9 to 5, I Will Always Love You and Jolene. The singer's death was announced by her nephew, Brian Seaver, who said sharing the news was an honour that is mixed with absolute pride and great sadness.
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3: 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US President Donald Trump says that flags will be lowered across America in Dolly's honor.
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0: Right, let's wrap up the show then today with some things that we have learned.
1: Like octopuses.
0: Sorry, octopi. Is it?
1: Octopi.
0: Yes.
1: The puss or the pie. They've got 3 hearts.
0: Mm-hmm.
1: 9 brains.
0: Wow.
1: And blue blood.
0: Wowzers.
1: I mean, basically, they're just like the poshest thing in the ocean, aren't they?
0: I would say so. Yes. Yeah. Okay. How about this one then? Bananas are technically a berry.
1: Oh, Mark.
0: Right.
1: No.
0: But strawberries aren't.
1: No.
0: Yeah. Which proves the fruit marketing departments are completely making it up as they go along.
1: Oh, God. Right. Final facts.
0: No. So, no, before you get to your facts.
1: All right.
0: Next time you go in your supermarket, right?
1: Oh, I am not going to be the person that goes over to someone and goes, excuse me, I think you'll find the bananas should be in the berry section.
0: It's worse than that. It's when they got the strawberries in the berry section.
1: Yeah.
0: Honestly, go and check it out and point it out. Tell them they're wrong.
1: Note to self, don't go to the supermarket with Mark. Right, final fact.
0: Yes.
1: Scotland once had a spaghetti tree hoax on TV in the 1950s.
0: Wow.
1: And people genuinely asked how to grow their own pasta. Amazing.
0: That's a great one. Brilliant.

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4: Sunny spells and scattered showers moving north. Some heavy with hail and thunder leading to the risk of flooding. Scotland staying largely dry. Highs of 26 degrees Celsius.
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4: Tributes to Dolly Parton are being paid around the world. Taylor Swift says she was true grace and true grit, all in one dazzling person, following the singer's death at the age of 80. Sir Tom Jones says it's left him feeling a great emptiness. And audience members gasped last night as the sad news was announced on stage before a performance of 9 to 5, the musical in West Sussex.
5: Tonight, we will perform the piece as she intended, with great respect and affection for the woman whose vision brought it to life. Our thoughts are with Dolly's family, friends, and all those around the world who loved and admired her.
4: Ofgem has raised the energy price cap to a three-year high. Experts are blaming the war with Iran, which has pushed wholesale energy prices higher, as well as hot weather across Europe, increasing gas demand for power to meet aircon needs. And Celtic have crashed out of the Champions League after being beaten 5-1 by LASK. That's the latest. From Radio News Hub, I'm Liz Whittaker.
6: We're experiencing droughts following a long period of dry weather and repeated heat waves. 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
1: We're Mark and Phil on the B Radio Morning Show. Greg's on the home run later this evening as we get you home.
0: He is. Now, I was listening to him last night and he said, Phil, that we're actually on holiday this week.
1: Unlikely.
0: I know. Here we are and doing the stuff, doing some of our favourite pieces again from the last 6 months, but playing the tunes and we're here every single morning. So, Greg, if you're listening, hello, morning.
1: Morning.
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1: Morning to you. You're with Mark and Phil. Hello, morning.
2: Now, research. We love our bit of research,
1: yeah,
2: don't we?
1: Yeah, love research.
2: Suggests that people want to spend less time online.
1: Right.
2: And more time in the real world.
1: Really?
2: I know. Most of us are just escaping on our phones. But here's the real irony, Mark.
1: Yeah.
2: Where did they fill out this survey?
1: Don't tell me.
2: Online.
1: Yeah, of course.
2: Exactly.
1: I mean, it's a bit like you, isn't it? Wanting to join the gym but staying on your sofa.
2: Exactly. I've been thinking about it for 3 weeks, haven't I?
1: Yes.
2: Have I touched a dumbbell?

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0: Yeah, got the Royals in action this evening. Mansfield visiting the town. 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
3: Celtic have thrown away a 4-goal lead in Austria as they missed out on the Champions League for the second year running. The Scottish champions started off 4-0 up on aggregate against LASK with a 21st-minute deflected strike, but went on to endure one of their all-time European lows with a 5-1 defeat. In the League Cup, Premier League trio Coventry, Hull and Brentford all progress into the next round. Leeds produced a second win at Notts Forest in 3 days. Hull, Norwich City, Barnsley and Lincoln City are amongst other teams that will all take on the third round. In transfer news, Man United have signed Brighton midfielder Carlos Baleba. It's a 5-year deal worth £70 million. And in the cricket, England captain Joe Root says he's not happy with the latest drinking drama to engulf his side.
4: If I'm being brutally honest, I'm really hacked off. I'm really disappointed that after last week's performance, we're sat here and we're talking about something nothing.
3: Pace bowler Brydon Carse was removed from the squad for this week's second test against Pakistan.
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2: Now we know Thursday night is always a good night for a quiz night.
3: Yes, definitely.
2: And maybe, just maybe, this question could come up at any time. You never know.
3: It's a good, yeah, it's one of those like, oh, I never knew that, isn't it?
2: Yeah, exactly.
3: Okay.
2: Which bird can fly backwards? A, kingfisher. B, hummingbird. C, woodpecker. Which one can fly backwards?
3: So the hummingbird's the one that can hover, isn't
2: right.
3: it?
2: Right, yes.
3: But I don't know if it can... I mean, basically, the short answer is, I don't know.
2: Right, okay.
3: The longer answer is... I know a hummingbird can hover. I think a kingfisher just flies around very quickly. What about a woodpecker?
2: Woodpecker?
3: Because they peck the whole of the wood, don't they?
2: Yes.
3: Surely they've got to back out. back up out of there.
2: You're thinking like a drill. It's got a reverse mode to come out
3: it's
2: of the
3: got
2: hole.
3: Reverse.
2: Right.
3: So I'm going to go woodpecker.
2: You're going woodpecker?
3: Oh.
2: For flying backwards? No, you're wrong.
3: Is it a hummingbird?
2: It is a hummingbird, yeah.
3: Oh, no.
2: Yeah, there you go. Hummingbird is a bird that can fly backwards. Yeah.
0: 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Come on.
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0: And No Doubt, Don't Speak. It's B Radio. Right, we're Wednesday morning. We are halfway through the week and halfway through the final full week of the school summer holidays. We've got the bank holiday weekend ahead, Reading Festival coming up this weekend as well. And then we're into those last couple of days before the kids head back to school at various days through next week. Right, Lady Gaga, Ariana Grande coming up. That's after Keane.

0: It's B Radio, Lady Gaga, Ariana Grande, Rain On Me at bradio.co.uk. The latest news for Berkshire. Find out about the millions that are being spent by Wokingham Borough Council on school transport. And also, a vacant building in Reading on Christchurch Road has been transformed with a heritage display. Something to look at while you're waiting for the bus there. Check out the details at bradio.co.uk.
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1: George Michael, Too Funky at B Radio. Clouding over today. We'll see some showers around this afternoon. Still feeling warm though. 26 degrees is the high. And really, that is the story for the rest of this week and the bank holiday weekend. Some sunshine around, but also the odd shower around each day. Temperatures after today going to be in the low 20s across the bank holiday weekend and for the Reading Festival weekend. Right, Sam Fender and Olivia Dean coming up very soon. That's after Jess Glynn.

If you went abroad this summer and you used that airline, they do play it, don't they? That song on loop as you're getting onto the plane, heading away on holiday. It's Jess Glyn, Hold My Hand at B Radio. I've got Dua Lipa coming up very soon. And this from Sam Fender and Olivia Dean. Here's Rein Me In.

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Little Nas X, That's What I Want at V Radio. Wednesday night is the night to be out in Reading. You've got The Groove, The Purple Turtle, The Butler have got their Blues Jam. You've got the Bohemian Night, the weekly open mic night at the Fisherman's Cottage on Kennetside. Oakford Social Club have got their karaoke this evening. And you've got live music Wednesdays at Vino Vita in Reading tonight.

It's Robbie Williams, Millennium. It's 95.6 B Radio. Got your Wednesday morning bangers halfway through the week. Coming up next after 10, Kelly Rowland, Rihanna and Fifth Harmony all coming up on the bangers this morning. Can't wait to get those on. They're on the way very soon. We'll check out the latest news headlines for 10 next. That's after Beyonce, here's Texas Hold'em.

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4: Weather.
5: Sunny spells and scattered showers moving north. Some of them heavy with hail and thunder. Could be a risk of flooding. Dry in Scotland though, with highs today of 26 degrees Celsius.
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5: People around the world are remembering Dolly Parton. Following her death at the age of 80, she'd fought a brief battle with cancer. Julia Roberts, who starred in Steel Magnolias with her, says she was a magical and joyous human. Dolly sold more than 100 million records during a career spanning six decades. Musician Alice Maria says her influence goes further still.
6: She was like the first person that I always looked up to because she showed that you could be like curvy and still have a career and be respected. Like, for me especially, that was such a moment when I was younger.
5: There's bad news for our bank accounts. Regulator Ofgem has raised the energy price cap to a three-year high this morning. Forecasts say we'll see bills rise by another 4% in the latest hike this year. And we're being warned there's a risk of flooding and difficult driving conditions till 10 tonight. A Met Office yellow warning for thunderstorms is in place across much of England and Wales. That's the latest from Radio News Hub. I'm Liz Whittaker.
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Kelly Rowland, Work, and Major Lazer, Light It Up. It's B Radio Wednesday morning. We're halfway through the week and we're doing your B Radio bangers. Some big tunes lined up for you this morning. Got Junior Senior coming up, Move Your Feet. And this now from Fifth Harmony. This is Work From Home.

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Bop, Charlie XCX, I Love It. 25 past 10, it's B Radio on the Bangers. This is what we do every single morning from 10. We've got a whole day of these coming up, by the way, on Bank Holiday Monday, as we do Bank Holiday Bangers. Always love those. Right, it's CNC Music Factory, gonna make you sweat. After Usher and Pitbull, his DJ got us falling in love.

0: Just loving the tunes on the bangers this morning. As we look back on the summer, can you believe that come Tuesday we are in autumn? Feels like a long way off at the moment. Jay Belvin, Mi Gente, it's 20 to 11. We'll continue the bangers very soon. I've got the Shapeshifters, Lola's theme coming up, and the Black Eyed Peas playing in a few moments.
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Tayo Cruz, Break Your Heart, and the Shapeshifters' Lola's Theme. It's B Radio. These are your Wednesday morning bangers halfway through the week. Keep these tunes turned up nice and loud. Blue Cantrell, Sean Paul coming up after Sigala, and John Newman. Here's Give Me Your Love.

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2: Sunny spells and scattered showers moving north. Some of them heavy with hail and thunder. Could be a risk of flooding. Dry in Scotland, though, with highs today of 26 degrees Celsius.
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2: Tributes are being paid to Dolly Parton, who's died aged 80 following a brief battle with cancer. Beyoncé says she was the North Star, bold and brilliant, talented and tenacious. Here in the UK, audience members gasped as news of her death was announced on stage before a performance of 9 to 5, the musical.
3: Good evening. Before we begin tonight's performance of 9 to 5, we would like to take a moment to remember the remarkable Dolly Parton, who has sadly passed away today.
2: Ofgem's raised the energy price cap to a three-year high. Experts are blaming the war with Iran, which has pushed wholesale energy prices higher, as well as hot weather across Europe, increasing gas demand for power to meet aircon needs. And former England forward Raheem Sterling's been charged with dangerous driving and possession of nitrous oxide after a crash involving a Lamborghini. Hampshire and Isle of Wight Constabulary say the charges follow a single vehicle collision on the M3 back in May. That's the latest from Radio News Hub. I'm Liz Whittaker.
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Mark Ronson, Bruno Mars, Uptown Funk at B Radio. There's a new 10 pence coin that's doing the rounds. It features King Charles III on one side and the world's largest grouse on the other. Just over 7 million of them are being released, although I have no idea when I'll next have one of those. Just do everything contactless now. Can't remember the last time I had change with a 10p return to me. All right, Katy Perry very soon, after Taylor Swift.

0: Katy Perry, I Kissed a Girl. Expect to see your Facebook and Instagram feed full of dog photos today. It's National Dog Day. 3 in 4 dog parents think that their furry mate is the main character of their family. If you see more dogs on your feeds, on your socials than usual, that is why. Right, 20 past 11, Shakira, Burna Boy, loving that. Die, Die coming up after Teddy Swims next.
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Shakira, Burna Boy, Die Die, although feeling much less summery over the coming days. A bit cloudier this afternoon with some showers around in Berkshire. 26 degrees the high today, still feeling warm. 23 tomorrow, and then across the bank holiday weekend, temperatures around 21 degrees. And we'll see more showers around over the next few days and across the bank holiday weekend and for Reading Festival as well. Right, Eternal very soon. That's after Emily Sandé.

0: Lewis Capaldi, Forget Me at B Radio on Buxer Unplugged. 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

0: quarter to 12. Oakford Social Club have got their karaoke tonight. The Butler have got their blues jam. Bohemian Night, the weekly open mic night, is at the Fisherman's Cottage on Kennetside. And you've also got live music Wednesdays at Vino Vita this evening. All right, let's get new music on from the script. Here's The Crowd Was Singing Wonderwall.
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Dua Lipa Illusion at B Radio. Jolly B in Reading Town Centre looking to open up until 3 a.m. And also the Water Tower in Tilehurst. That's the pub, not the actual Water Tower. They are looking to extend their late night food and drink offering after their recent makeover. Check out details on that at bradio.co.uk. You love-

0: Before we say I do, we just want the day to feel right. The people, the food, the room, the party at the end. Not someone else's version of a wedding. Ours.
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new from Samba, My Body Isn't Ready at B Radio. Right, this weekend, you've got live music not only at Reading Festival, but also Wokingham Festival is happening this weekend. 3 days of music, 2 stages, loads going on, taking place across the weekend over the bank holiday weekend. Right, Miley Cyrus, Flowers coming up. That's after Marie.

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1: Let's solve our muddle. I'm Mark, that's Phil over there. Phil's got to solve this one. Why do cats bring dead animals home? I mean, it's worse when they bring live animals home, to be fair with you.
2: That is true. 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
1: And there you go, ladies and gentlemen. 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
0: 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Wakey, wakey, rise and shine. 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

feeling less summery over the next few days, particularly for the bank holiday weekend. Just going to see the odd shower around, a bit more cloudy over the next few days and temperatures in the low 20s, but certainly quite a bit of rain around in terms of showers over the bank holiday weekend affecting Reading Festival. Hopefully not too heavy. Right, BB Rexha, Faithless, New Religion coming up after Ed Sheeran.

0: Years and Years, Starstruck at V Radio. Mark and Phil back to normal after the bank holiday weekend as we head back to school as well, get back into the school run. If you've been enjoying driving into work in the morning and it being a little bit quieter, it all goes back to normal, doesn't it, next week? 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

95.6 B Radio, there's One Republic and I Ain't Worried. Right, things that are happening tomorrow. Bring Your Own Vinyl is happening at the Double Barreled Brewery tomorrow. An open mic is at the Wee Waif tomorrow from 8 o'clock. Right, Alanis Morissette playing after Sagala.

there's Dasha and Austin and Alanis Morissette, Ironic, at B Radio. Right, more bangers tomorrow morning from 10. Greg Martin's getting you home this afternoon from 4 on the Home Run. And Mark Denham is on the way next after 1. 1, 2, 3.

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B Radio, Wednesday afternoon, 1:13. Good afternoon. This is Mark Denham with you until 4 o'clock with Coldplay, Beyonce, Sixpence None the Richer, and Tom Grennan. And here we go then with the hump day afternoon, middle of the week already, and we are counting down to the bank holiday weekend. Gavin is back tomorrow morning at 9 o'clock and another hour of B Radio bangers with him from 10 tomorrow. Right now, we continue hit music now with McFly and obviously on the way after Sabrina Carpenter and Please, Please, Please on B Radio.

0: apparently not working harder at school is one of our biggest regrets in life, according to a survey. Phil says that to her other half every single morning. You going to work hard today or not? Not exercising and not seeing more of the world is on the top five things we wish we had done differently. If I was really pushing the boat out, Wroxham on the Broads. didn't go abroad, we went to the Broads.
1: 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Arabica beans and organic milk for less than you'd think. 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

Beat Radio with Olivia Dean and Man I Need. 1:27 Wednesday afternoon. How are you? How is Wednesday treating you so far? We are under a yellow warning for thunder today. We go from one extreme to the other, don't we? Highs at 36, 37 degrees, and then we get a thunder warning. I know, like, it's within a week of each other, but it's crazy, isn't it, how the weather can change. Ah, well, bank holiday weekend coming, bound to rain.

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This is Mark Denham on B Radio. It's Wednesday afternoon. We're playing hip music now. Across Berkshire, one lady says, I have 11 kids and counting. People accuse me of being addicted to pregnancy. 11 kids is quite a few, though, eh? That's quite a few. It's almost a litter. Well, in fact, it's bigger than the average litter, isn't it? Hip music now for Wednesday continues on B Radio with Bruno Mars.

0: Radio with Benson Boone, Slow It Down and Savage Garden to the Moon and Back. Good afternoon, this is Mark Denham with you across Berkshire, playing hip music now, and another hour of that on the way shortly for you. Plus, of course, the bank holiday weekend is incoming. We'll take a look at your bank holiday weekend weather as well. News for two after Take That and Shine.
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5: Sunny spells and scattered showers moving northwards later, some heavy with hail and thunder in places. Feeling warm and humid in the sunshine though, highs of 26 degrees Celsius.
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5: 12 UK citizens are among 384 travellers missing after a flash flood in Nepal. Hundreds of people were reported missing after an avalanche of ice and rock triggered massive flash floods. Next, tributes to Dolly Parton are being paid after she died aged 80 following a brief battle with cancer. The Prime Minister Andy Burnham says she leaves behind a legacy of great music. Country music aficionado and fellow Tennessean Baylon Leonard is creative director of the Long Road Festival, which is on at Leicestershire this weekend.
6: It's going to turn into quite a celebration of Dolly Parton. There are tens of thousands of country music fans all gathering together. There are close to 100 artists coming over, a lot of them from Nashville who worked with Dolly Parton and knew her personally, and I'm sure will be paying tribute in their own ways.
5: And the shingles vaccine currently used by the NHS may slash the risk of heart disease, heart failure and stroke. It could prevent tens of thousands of deaths. That's the latest from Radio News Hub. I'm Tim Neteson.
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Radio Wednesday afternoon. It's Hit Music Now across Berkshire with Olivia Rodrigo and Drop Dead, New Radicals, You Only Get What You Give, and Rihanna, What's My Name. It's Bank Holiday weekend incoming. Sunday and Monday we'll see Notting Hill Carnival, and an award-winning photographer, Ian Watts, has been capturing Notting Hill Carnival for decades. He, however, this will be the 60th carnival that he photographed, and his work will be beamed in huge screens as part of the Carnival 60. However, he says it's very different now to it was, and it probably is. I'm willing to bet it's become much, much more commercial over the years. And I mean, like, I've not been for a while, but the last one I went to was an amazing atmosphere. The food was lush as well, and it was a lot of fun.

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I told you a few weeks ago about a CEO who fired 900 employees on a Zoom meeting. 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

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If it's not already on your phone, ask yourself why not. 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Lots of people use AI nowadays and ask AI lots and lots of things, like, you know, with school going back and that, there's going to be like, write me an essay on XYZ or whatever, or how do I work this out for my maths homework? Some people are using AI, young people this is, for financial advice and financial planning. Would you? I don't think that I would. News for 3 coming up after the Sugar Babes and Round Round on B Radio.

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5: Showers easing this evening, though some making their way into southern Scotland. Further thunderstorm moving back into southern and central areas overnight. Those are 14 degrees Celsius.
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5: 12 UK citizens are among 384 travellers missing after a flash flood in Nepal. Hundreds of people were reported missing after an avalanche of ice and rock triggered massive flash floods. Reports suggest a 13-year-old girl is amongst those missing. Next, tributes are being paid to Dolly Parton, who has died aged 80 following a brief battle with cancer. The biggest names in music have all detailed her impact and legacy. Country music aficionado Baylen Leonard told us she was inspiring.
6: She encouraged everyone else to be themselves, and I think that's something that we could all learn from.
5: A murder investigation has been launched after two people died in a house fire in Grangetown near Middlesbrough. Four other people have also been injured in the incident on Burcherton Avenue. And Andy Burnham has urged UK business to follow the example of Sainsbury's. It's after the retailer announced 10,000 work experience opportunities for young people to tackle youth unemployment. That's the latest from Radio News Hub. I'm Tanita Sims.
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love that, and I love the Tracy Chapman original, that is Jonas Blue and Fast Car. Do you know what? Sometimes when things like that happen, you either love the original and you can't stand the newer version, or you end up loving the newer version, you think, oh no, the original's pretty rubbish. I like both of them. This is B Radio, we're playing hit music now all day long, DJ Oasis also, and Don't Look Back in Anger, and The Weeknd and Blinding Lights, which just bring back memories of COVID-19 lockdown and everybody posting TikToks of them doing the viral dance to that song. Weren't those happy days, eh? Busted on the way, year 3000 after Gracie Abrams, that's so true.

0: But let's solve our muddle. I'm Mark, that's Phil over there. Phil's got to solve this one. Why do cats bring dead animals home? I mean, it's worse when they bring live animals home, to be fair with you.
1: That is true.
0: Right.
1: Yeah, there's only one thing worse than the dead animal. It's the one that's still half alive.
0: It's because you're a terrible provider. You're a terrible hunter.
1: Oh, so she's been feeling a bit hungry, like there's not much around here.
0: Yeah.
1: Right. Oh, so if I go out in the garden and spear an antelope, then she'll stop bringing in dead mice.
0: And there you go, ladies and gentlemen. That is why we know that Phil lives in a mansion in the middle of the countryside, because she has antelope bouncing across her backyard.
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B Radio at 3:29 with Harry Styles and American Girls. The government is going to issue advice on planning for contingencies, right? This could be a heavy storm, it could be flooding, or it could be a hostile attack from another country or whatever. What they're basically saying is that you should have enough tinned food and enough water to survive for at least 3 days without leaving your house. What would be the priority, though, for you if you had to survive for 3 days and you need to stock up? What would be the priority for you? I would make sure, obviously, that I had something to drink, some water. Right, that's a given. But what would you put in your tins? I don't know, if I'm honest. Like, I think in my cupboard at home, I think I've got some chili in a tin. And I think I've also got a tin of curry as well in my... I don't know whether that's enough really to last for 3 days or not, though, is it? This is Beyonce and Love on Top.

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B Radio, 14 minutes to 4 o'clock with the amazing Mojo and Lady, and that is Sienna Spyro and Material Lover. Bank holiday weekend coming up, but tomorrow is Thursday, so just a regular day tomorrow. The Best of the B Radio Morning Show is on tomorrow between 6 and 9. Some of the favourite chats for Mark and Phil and the best morning muddle questions as well. And that all takes place tomorrow between 6 and 9. Gavin Harris will be on after with the B Radio Morning Show, including Bangers at 10 as well. Today, well, we'll be handing over to Greg shortly for Wednesday's Home Run. I was going to say Thursday, I've taken a whole day out of your week. I'm just kidding. Wednesday's Home Run with Greg is on shortly right now. This is Bruno Mars.

E-Radio with Sabrina Carpenter and Taste and the Verve, bit of Sweet Symphony before that. It's Wednesday afternoon, so got that yellow warning for thunder in place through until 10 p.m. tonight, so beware of that. Do you watch TV detective shows? Apparently, the new generation of TV detectives are getting increasingly odd. Eccentric, socially awkward or highly unusual methods of solving crimes, including Professor T and Ludwig. It's not quite like the Sweeney, is it? Or the Bill. That was, well, both of those were iconic, weren't they, for their day? The Sweeney back in the 70s and the Bill from the 80s through until 2010. Stand by for Greg on the way with Home Run, news after Coldplay. When you're

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1: Before we say I do, we just want the day to feel right. The people, the food, the room, the party at the end. Not someone else's version of a wedding. Ours.
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time for Wednesday Night Beat Radio. Chris Butters here from Reading. There's Darren Hayes. Back in the days of Savage Garden. Truly, madly, deeply. Right, showbiz news coming up. We'll have the latest gossip after Ariana Grande. Hate That I Made You Love Me. She's done at the O2. The Petal album is out and she's on the big screen soon in Ben Stiller's new movie, Fockers-in-Law.

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1: Tributes are being paid to Dolly Parton, who has died aged 80 following a brief battle with cancer. The biggest names in music, including Sir Paul McCartney and Beyoncé, have all detailed their impact and her legacy. Landmarks around the US were lit up in pink in her honour. Country music aficionado and fellow Tennessean Baylen Leonard told us she was inspiring.
2: And she encouraged everyone else to be themselves. One of her, she's so many quotes, but one of them said, "Find out who you are and do it on purpose." And I think that's something that we could all learn from.
1: Dolly Parton's final song, which is currently locked inside a box at Dollywood, will be released just before her 100th birthday. Barry Manilow says he will take a break after pushing too hard during his summer tour. It comes as he cancelled two Las Vegas residency dates on August 21st and 22nd. And actors Bella Ramsey and Dame Imelda Staunton are to feature in a star-studded cast for a one-off reading of Charles Dickens' A Christmas Carol. It'll raise money for homelessness charity Crisis.
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0: street. 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
1: Fans got what they wanted. She's released a fan favourite song, Serena Joy. There's Olivia Rodrigo in Driver's License. Be Radio, Chris Buckshee from Reading. 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They are back when you head back after your summer holidays. 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Tomorrow morning from 7 o'clock, the best of Mark and Phil right here at Be Radio. Right, this is Ed Sheeran. As is Am. 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

0: Justin Timberlake, Can't Stop the Feeling, B Radio, Chris Buckshire for Reading. We've got that Reading Festival feeling. It's here this weekend. Charlie XCX, Chasing Status, Dave, Florence and the Machine, Ray, plus others like Violet Grohl, as in Dave Grohl's daughter, and Liam Gallagher's son, going to be playing for the Reading Festival crowd as well. More details online at readingfestival.com. Right, here's Alex Warren, who's cancelled a couple of dates of his tour, resting his voice in New Zealand. Here's Ordinary, B Radio.
1: They say the holy water's watered down, and this town's lost its faith. Our colors will fade eventually, so if our time is running out, day after day, we'll make the mundane a masterpiece. Oh my, my, oh my, my love, I take one look at you, you're taking me out.

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Obviously, that greatest day. Well, it is my wedding anniversary. 5 years married. I know, and still on the radio. It's an honour and privilege to be here. Right, this is Beat Radio, Chris Parks here from Reading. Dua Lipa coming up, Break My Heart. No heartbreaking for the Royals last night. They thumped Stevenage in the League Cup 3-0. The next game is at home to Mansfield Town on Wednesday, the 2nd of September. 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
1: Manchester City have completed the £85.6 million signing of midfielder Ayew Boadi. The 18-year-old Morocco international has signed a five-year contract at the Etihad Stadium. Manchester City posted his reaction to the move.
2: I'm really, really happy, really proud to be here, one of the greatest clubs in the world, and I hope everything's going to be right in the future.
1: There's more League Cup second-round action tonight. League One Bradford take on Championship side Burnley at home. Newcastle host West Bromwich Albion, and Tottenham Hotspur take on Charlton Athletic. The late game sees Preston North End host Everton at home. Bruno Fernandes says he's determined to make it right against Ipswich and belatedly begin Manchester United's push to better last season's third place finish. Michael Carrick's Red Devils lost 2-0 against Hull in their season opener, and Josh Tong says straight talking England captain Joe Root has left his players in no doubt about the standards of behaviour he expects as they look to shore up their image.
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Supergrass, all right, Speed Radio, Chris Marks here from Reading. Tomorrow evening, it's Reading Festival arrivals. The festival gets properly underway. Thursday is going to be busy as most of the campers arrive. You can see all the road closures and restrictions at readingfestival.com. Also, see the list of banned items that you can't bring onto the sites. And some of them are quite quirky. I might catch you out. More details online at readingfestival.com. 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
6: Showers easing across England and Wales, though some making their way into southern Scotland. Further thunderstorms and torrential rain overnight with a low of 14 degrees Celsius.
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6: A 13-year-old girl is reportedly among UK tourists who are feared missing after flash floods in Nepal. At least 22 people have died after the Bhotakoshi River flooded around 9 a.m. this morning, destroying several villages. It's reported that the Duke and Duchess of Sussex have returned to the UK. The family is said to be settling in the UK for an extended period of time. Tributes to Dolly Parton are being paid after she died aged 80 following a brief battle with cancer. Baylin Leonard is a country music aficionado.
7: Actually, I think it's going to turn into quite a celebration of Dolly Parton. There are tens of thousands of country music fans all gathering together. There are close to 100 artists coming over, a lot of them from Nashville, who worked with Dolly Parton and knew her personally.
6: And YouTube group The Sidemen have developed a new reality show for Netflix. It's called Outside, a spin-off of their series Inside. It'll premiere in autumn. From Radio News Hub, I'm Lucy Gorman-Lee.
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Plenty of wet stuff on the way. Looks like it's going to be wet over the bank holiday. There's Travis. Why does it always rain on me? This is Beat Radio, Chris Buckshee from Reading. Getting home for Wednesday night. This is Greg Best Bits of Mark and Phil. Back in the morning to wake you up tomorrow morning from 7. Right, here's Maroon 5 and Sugar at Beat Radio.

Descriptive break even is Be Radio, because Sparks here from Reading. There's a beer cruise happening this Friday. It leaves at Newbury Wharf at 6 to 7.30 o'clock. It's been put on by the Delphic Brewery, and it cruises along the Kennets and the Avon Canal. So you'll be out there for a good couple of hours. Tickets start at £29. 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More details online, right? Here's Harry Styles and Golden and Be Radio.

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1: From Radio News Hub, I'm Lucy Gorman-Lee. A 13-year-old girl is reportedly among UK tourists who are feared missing after flash floods in Nepal. It's reported that the Duke and Duchess of Sussex have returned to the UK. West Midlands Fire Service say two fires that destroyed 19 homes in Stourbridge were started accidentally. Tributes to Dolly Parton are being paid after she died aged 80. And YouTube group The Sidemen have developed a new reality show for Netflix.
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Eddie Carr, Cardi Edge, Glory Speed Radio, Chris Buckley for Reading. Real sad news about Dolly Parton, who passed away yesterday. Her goddaughter, Miley Cyrus, is on the way. And this is Coolio, Gangster's Paradise at B Radio. Gav back tomorrow morning. Soundtrack to your workday. 60 minutes of throwbacks that we call B Radio Bangers. Just after 10 o'clock.

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The Woking Up Festival is on this weekend, Saturday at Canley Park. Find out more details online, head to bradio.co.uk. Ryan, Naughty Boy, Sam Smith coming up. Got sports news on the way. Reading thumped Stevenage 3-0 last night in the League Cup. Well done, Royals. Here's Somber and Homewrecker, B Radio.

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1: Manchester City have completed the £85.6 million signing of midfielder Ayew Boadi. The 18-year-old Morocco international has signed a 5-year contract at the Etihad Stadium. Manchester City posted his reaction to the move.
2: I'm really, really happy, really proud to be here, one of the greatest clubs in the world, and I hope everything is going to be right in the future.
1: There's more League Cup second round action tonight. League One Bradford take on Championship side Burnley at home. Newcastle host West Bromwich Albion, and Tottenham Hotspur take on Charlton Athletic. The late game sees Preston North End host Everton at home. Bruno Fernandes says he's determined to make it right against Ipswich and belatedly begin Manchester United's push to better last season's third place finish. Michael Carrick's Red Devils lost 2-0 against Hull in their season opener, and Josh Tongue says straight-talking England captain Joe Root has left his players in no doubt about the standards of behaviour he expects as they look to shore up their image.
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0: So, Candy Stan, you got the Love B Radio Chris Buckshee from Reading. He swapped Wembley for New York City on the Romantic Tour. 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
2: Showers easing across England and Wales, though some making their way into southern Scotland. Further thunderstorms and torrential rain overnight with a low of 14 degrees Celsius.
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2: Actor Tim Curry has died at the age of 80. He's best known for his role as Dr. Frankenfurter in the Rocky Horror Picture Show. His longtime manager and friend Marcia Hurwitz says he died at his home in Los Angeles. Hundreds of people, including UK citizens, are reported missing after an avalanche triggered massive floods in Nepal. At least 22 people have died. Unique and irreplaceable country star Dolly Parton is being remembered after her death aged 80. Carrie Ann Rendell is a Dolly tribute performer.
3: It's like a big sister that's gone, you know? You know, when you're little, you aspire to be your big sister or your big cousin or your mother. And then all of a sudden, it's... Then she's gone. She's passed.
2: And Rupert Grint is set to reprise his role as Ron Weasley on Broadway. He'll join the production of Harry Potter and the Cursed Child. That's the latest from Radio News Hub. I'm Lucy Gorman-Lee.
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Liam Gallagher quick to shut down rumours. They're going to be playing Glastonbury 27. His son is going to be playing the Reading Festival this weekend. There's Oasis. It's Wonderwall, Speed Radio, because Berkshire from Reading's my wedding anniversary today, which is a reason for me to celebrate. It's also International Dog Day, so my social media has been overshadowed by my dogs yet again. Right, showbiz news. Coming up, so we'll get you home after Stella Lefty. Here's Boston at B Radio. On a

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1: The Rocky Horror Picture Show star Tim Curry has died aged 80. The Cheshire-born actor is known for playing Dr. Frankenfurter in the musical film and Pennywise the Clown in It. His longtime manager and friend Marcia Hurwitz said he died at his home in Los Angeles. Tributes are being paid to Dolly Parton, who's died aged 80 following a brief battle with cancer. The biggest names in music, including Sir Paul McCartney and Beyoncé, have all detailed her impact and her legacy. Country music aficionado and fellow Tennessean Baylen Leonard told us she was inspiring.
2: She never tried to make herself fit into a box, and she encouraged everyone else to be themselves. One of her, she has so many quotes, but one of them said, "Find out who you are and do it on purpose." And I think that's something that we could all learn from.
1: And actors Bella Ramsey and Dame Imelda Staunton are to feature in a star-studded cast for a one-off reading of Charles Dickens' A Christmas Carol. It'll raise money for homelessness charity Crisis.
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Would you cry if you saw me crying? And would you save my soul tonight? 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

Ed Sheeran and Bam Bam, Speed Radio, Chris Buckshire for Reading. The Reading Festival is on. 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And show gets underway on Friday. Charlie XCX, Chasing Status, Dave, Florence and the Machine, Ray, plus others like Somba and Skepta, Role Model. 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It's going to be quite the bank holiday weekend. Right, it's Lowly Young and Messy. 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
1: Let's solve our muddle. 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Phil's got to solve this one. Why do cats bring dead animals home? 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
2: That is true.
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1: And there you go, ladies and gentlemen. 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

News Hub, I'm Lucy Gormley. Police say a child is one of two people who died in a house fire in Middlesbrough. Two men have been arrested on suspicion of murder. The Rocky Horror Picture Show star Tim Curry has died, aged 80. A 13-year-old girl is reportedly among UK tourists who are feared missing after flash floods in Nepal. Dolly Parton is being remembered as a giant of an artist after her death, aged 80. And Blind Date is coming back to our tellies with Maura Higgins hosting.

Ted Swift and Shake It Off. It's B Radio. Chris Sparks here for Reading's Reading Festival is here this weekend. Saturday night headliner now. It's Ray, Where It's My Husband. 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

Rihanna, Disturbia, SB Radio, Chris Buckshire for Reading. Best bits of Mark and Phil tomorrow morning from 7 o'clock. They're still on their summer break. They'll be back here at B Radio next week properly. But you can catch up with our best bits tomorrow morning from 7. Right, sports news on the way. Reading thumped Stevenage last night away, 3-0. They're next at home to Mansfield Town on Wednesday, the 2nd of September, an 8 o'clock kickoff. Sports news after George Ezra. It's Green Green Grass. B Radio, getting you home. What's

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1: Manchester City have completed the £85.6 million signing of midfielder Ayew Boadi. The 18-year-old Morocco international has signed a five-year contract at the Etihad Stadium. Manchester City posted his reaction to the move.
2: I'm really, really happy, really proud to be here. One of the greatest clubs in the world, and I hope everything's going to be right in the future.
1: There's more League Cup second round action tonight. League One Bradford take on Championship side Burnley at home. Newcastle host West Bromwich Albion. And Tottenham Hotspur take on Charlton Athletic. The late game sees Preston North End host Everton at home. Bruno Fernandes says he's determined to make it right against Ipswich and belatedly begin Manchester United's push to better last season's third place finish.

0: Michael Carrick's Red Devils lost 2-0 against Hull in their season opener. And Josh Tongs says straight-talking England captain Joe Root has left his players in no doubt about the standards of behaviour he expects as they look to shore up their image.
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Inner Circle and Sweat, Be Radio, Chris Buck here for Reading. Have a nice night evening show coming up from 7. Mark and Phil back to wake you up tomorrow morning from 7 a.m. Sabrina Carpenter is one of the many stars alongside Eminem and Beyonce to pay tribute to the late Dolly Parton. She's been described as an angel by Sabrina Carpenter. Here's Espresso, Be Radio, getting you home for Wednesday night.

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0: 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Yeah, that'll do it.
2: Before we say I do, we just want the day to feel right. 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

0: often joke about how Phil lives out in the countryside. 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

0: Before we say I do, we just want the day to feel right. 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
1: Let's solve our muddle. 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Phil's got to solve this one. Why do cats bring dead animals home? I mean, it's worse when they bring live animals home, to be fair with you.
2: That is true.
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1: 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You're a terrible hunter.
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1: Yeah.
2: 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Oh, so if I go out in the garden and spear an antelope, then she'll stop bringing in dead mice.
1: And there you go, ladies and gentlemen. That is why we know that Phil lives in a mansion in the middle of the countryside, because she has antelope bouncing across her backyard.
0: 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Arabica beans and organic milk for less than you'd think. 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
3: Heavy rain and thunderstorms slowly moving northwards across England and Wales. Brighter spells for Scotland and Northern Ireland. A high of 23 degrees Celsius.
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3: One of the two people who've died in a house fire in Middlesbrough is a child. Cleveland police say two men aged 23 and 31 have been arrested on suspicion of murder and are in police custody. Dozens of British nationals are missing in Nepal after flash floods. At least 95 people have died after the Bhotai Koshi River flooded, destroying several villages. Miley Cyrus says her godmother Dolly Parton is an angel as the country star is remembered following her death aged 80. Carrie Ann Rendell is a Dolly tribute act.
4: I think it is the love and delivering the songs in the right words and the stories and remembering to people, reminding people just to be a better person. I mean, Dolly says if you see someone without a smile, give them yours.
3: And Rupert Grint is set to reprise his role as Ron Weasley on Broadway. He'll join the production of Harry Potter and the Cursed Child. That's the latest from Radio News Hub. I'm Lucy Gorman-Lee.
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Yes, good evening. How you doing? I am back. That was George Ezra with Shotgun here on B Radio 95.6 with myself, Vicky. I've been away for 2 weeks, but I am back now, here to deliver all the goodies all the way until midnight. So stay tuned.

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2: Hi, this

Oh yes, beautiful. That was the script with The Crowd Was Singing Wonderwall. It's 27 minutes past 10. Now, Reading Fest is coming up this weekend. And I know that the weather isn't looking too great, but the spirits will still be high. We've got some great lineups at Reading this year. We've got Charlie XCX, we've got Chasing Status, we've got Florence and the Machine, amongst many, many others. Make sure if you are going that you stay safe, stay hydrated, take those electrolytes with you, and just enjoy the vibes. We've got Ed Sheeran with Lego House coming up next.

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Oh yes, beautiful. 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It is 10:45 now. I'm going to give you one of my late night thoughts or late night riddles today, actually. So here we go. What has 26 letters and only has 3 syllables? I'll let you have a little think about that, and I'll be back with the answer very, very soon. We've got Disclosure and Sam Smith with Latch coming up next.

Yes, the amazing Teddy Swims with Bad Dreams here on B Radio 95.6 with myself, Vicky. It's a few minutes to 11. Now, not long ago, I gave you one of my late night riddles for you to think about. And it was, what has 26 letters and only 3 syllables? And the answer is the alphabet. Did you get it right? And if you did, well done. We got Michael Bublé with Haven't Met You Yet coming up next.

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3: Heavy rain and thunderstorms slowly moving northwards across England and Wales. Brighter spells for Scotland and Northern Ireland. A high of 23 degrees Celsius.
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3: Police say a child is one of two people who've died in a house fire in Middlesbrough. Two men have been arrested on suspicion of murder and remain in police custody. It happened in Grange Town, less than a mile away from the site of a runway crash on the A66 that killed seven people. A 13-year-old girl is reportedly among UK tourists who are feared missing after flash floods in Nepal. At least 22 people have died. Dolly Parton is being remembered as a giant of an artist after her death, aged 80. Carrie Ann Rendell is a Dolly tribute performer.
4: It lies a great responsibility that I now do for the fans. Me and other Dolly Parton tributes, we have now got to aspire to be as Dolly as we've ever been.
3: And it's reported that the Duke and Duchess of Sussex have returned to the UK. Alongside their children, Prince Archie and Princess Lilibet, Harry and Meghan allegedly flew into Birmingham Airport. That's the latest from Radio News Hub. I'm Lucy Gorman-Lee.
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Yes, thank you for tuning in to B Radio with myself, Vicky, tonight. That was Baby Rexha and Faithless with New Religion. It's 12 minutes past 11, and we've still got a whole lot in store for you. We've got a bit of Topic and A7S coming up very, very soon. We've got a bit of Lady Gaga, Bruno Mars, a little bit of Janet Jackson as well. But next up, we've got an oldie, but a goldie with Rihanna. Take a bow.

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2: Yes, that is The Way Love Goes. That was Janet Jackson. It is 11:30. And it is now my favourite time, my favourite interval. What national day is it? Well, today is National Puppies and Dog Day. And if you are a dog lover, then give your pooch one last little cuddle before the day ends. Show them your appreciation. We've got Kungs and Cooking on Three Burners with This Girl. Come up next.

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Yes, that was Harry Styles with Watermelon Sugar here on B Radio 95.6 with myself, Vicky, tonight across Berkshire from Reading. And I hope you are having a wonderful evening, no matter what it is that you're doing. And as we say goodbye to summer, we do not say goodbye to all the tunes here at B Radio. We've got American Authors with Best Day of My Life coming up next.

0: Oh, you know, her voice always blows me away. What a throwback sound. That was Sienna Spiro with Die on This Hill. It is a very, very nearly midnight. So that's all from me tonight, but I will be back. Same time, same place next week, as usual. I'm going to leave you with a little bit of Natasha Bedingfield with Unwritten. Take care.
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1: Let's solve our muddle. I'm Mark, that's Phil over there. Phil's got to solve this one. Why do cats bring dead animals home? I mean, it's worse when they bring live animals home, to be fair with you.
2: That is true.
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1: And there you go, ladies and gentlemen. 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
3: Bands of heavy rain and thunderstorms slowly moving northwards across England and Wales. Sunnier skies following from the southeast, highs of 23 degrees Celsius.
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3: At least 157 people have died following extreme flooding in Nepal. Officials say at least 33 British tourists are among the hundreds missing after a wall of water swept down the mountains. Rescue operations are ongoing. Tributes are being paid to the Rocky Horror Picture Show star Tim Curry following his death at the age of 80. He died at his Los Angeles home, according to his longtime manager and friend. US actor Rob Schneider paid tribute to his Home Alone co-star, saying it was truly an honour to know you. Elsewhere, Hollywood actress Sandra Bullock has paid tribute to Dolly Parton following the death of the country music superstar.
4: All the people here and in the world will never be so amount to what Dolly Parton is. She's here. She's everywhere.
3: She died on Tuesday, aged 80, following a brief battle with